engine 3, med 66, QRV 79, respond code 3 for a bleeding problem. Vintage at Napa, 2360 Redwood Road, apartment 319, 2360 Redwood Road, apartment 319 at Vintage of Napa, across of Dover Street and Linda Vista Avenue.

0: Napa, team two.
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1: Team two.
0: Got a description. His name is Giorgio. He's a blonde hair, blue eyes, wearing a white t-shirt with a blue shirt that says Hawaii on it.

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0: came to you, Napa. Just confirming child's wearing a white shirt or a blue shirt.
1: That is a white t-shirt.
0: Ten four with Hawaii on it.
1: That's correct.

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0: 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The customer refusing to leave took our piece picture without permission. 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

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Subject's going to be a WFA, last seen wearing a white shirt and jeans. Responsible stating to RP that she's retired law enforcement. Trying to get RP not to interact. Negative weapon scene, negative HPD, H&S. Okay. 32S6 Napa, confirming you

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San Lena, Med 65. Has an air ambulance been started for this call? San Lena, Med 65. Go ahead and start one and send them to the scene for now.

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Beth Holderman, Ward 1B, Room 9B for a fall. 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

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Lena in the blinds, cancel response, return to Napa Central, 1809.

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0: V12V1, homeless female smoking outside of the front door, refusing to leave. BFA in her 40s, last seen wearing a hat with something wrapped around it. And responsible also threatened to kill RP, still getting further.
1: V1.

1D12, negative weapons seen, HPD or HNS. RP is advising possible mental health issues. She usually has a cart with her, but RP cannot see it today.

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CDSO 1036 Frank, information only out of Georgia for assault, non-extraditable.

Engine 1, Med 57, QRV 79, respond code 3 for a breathing problem, 1418 Val Avenue, 1418 Val Avenue, okay, cross of Spring Street and Highland Drive. Okay.

engine 5, med 69, respond code 3 for a breathing problem, 3084 Arden Way, 3084 Arden Way, cross of Larkin Way.

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1: Jovi, 20 to second plate.
0: Go ahead.
1: 9 yellow, John David 061.
0: That shows clear current to 5827 on a 1965 Ford two-door to a Ralph Schaefer out of 3321 Sunnyview Drive, Napa.
1: Can you confirm the year, please?
0: 3 affirm 1965-65.

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Napa Town and Country Fairgrounds, 575 3rd Street, 575 3rd Street at Napa Town and Country Fairgrounds. 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
0: 10-4, go ahead.
1: Mail 2 last. Cortez, Garcia, Cortez, Charles, Ocean, Robert, Tom, Edward, Sam, Garcia, George, Adam, Robert, Charles, Adam, First of Antonio, Adam, Nora, Tom, Ocean, Nora, Ada, Ocean, DOB of 11, 26, 68, DL, Yellow, 69, 20613, out of Napa.

Napa Unit Field for a 23-152 driver, Silver Buick Enclave, last seen eastbound at Trancas from California, occupied times 2, 28-7 Mary King Charles, 106, comes back on a 2015 Buick to a Catherine Health out of Milliken Creek, Napa. Driver was swerving and unable to maintain lanes. Any information, Napa 2024.

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0: C3, affirm 6 priors. There was one on 86, which had an open door on the north side, but the building was clear.
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2: 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We're still landline with Lake County.

0: correction, 2Z12 Napa, just for info, we have to call the jail now to confirm the warrant. Do you want site information, or is it going to be abstracted?
1: I'll take site info.
0: 10-4. We're going to try again, but negative answer for the jail. So stand by.
1: Z12, that's fine. You can 10-22. We're code 4.
0: 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Correction, 2Z12 Napa, just for info, we have to call the jail now to confirm the warrant. Do you want site information?

0: 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SD-12, they're landline now. Just to confirm 1022.
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Comes back clear, expired May of 2026 on a 98 Lincoln utility. Showing a release of liability to us of Cabrera Sanchez versus Javier out of Napa, 2777 is possible.

0: Napa Jersey 3, code 4, building appears secure, is there a rip?
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0: The laps of Abel, Adam Boy, Lincoln, Edward Sam, first of John, John Ocean, Henry Nora, middle of Frank, 5-8-1963-63, Charles, 141-5694.
1: Copy. Confirming the last two digits on the DL, 1-4.
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0: 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Also for 23152A and B. It's 1027 is suspended or revoked, service needed. Negative probation.
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0: 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We're still on code 3 with CAL FIRE for unknown injury accident. American Canyon Road at 80. On American Canyon Road at 80. 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
0: 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So unknown injury traffic accident will be on American Canyon Road at 80. 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

0: 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One engine from American Canyon, traffic collision. 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On American Canyon Road. Canyon IC, Napa County Fire, Napa County Tax 2135.
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0: following code 3 for unconscious patient, 3235 Villa Lane, 3275 Villa Lane, room 122 is in Adam. Again, 122 is in Adam, across the Pear Tree and Trinket.
1: Copies, bad radio traffic. We're going to establish Canyon IC. Looks to be three vehicles involved. One fled the scene, one is off the roadway. Both passengers in that vehicle are denying medical needs. American Canyon units on scene right now are searching for a third vehicle that potentially rolled down the hill.
2: Atlanta 2145. Do you require any additional resources?
1: Currently, we are good with the one ambulance on scene because the passengers denied need for medical care.
3: A2, Las Cacheras, Jaragai, for Sir Dionisio, 1172 Elm Street, Napa.
4: Copy. There's no apartment number with that.
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3: 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We've run Dionisio before.
4: 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If you can look at K-21, put on the card, please.
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1: 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I'm attempting contact the residents now.
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Attention FBN, is report of a 23152 area of Juarez and 3rd Street. Responsible vehicle, a silver newer Honda Passport. Unknown direction. Driver is a white or Hispanic male, 35 to 45 years, with a medium slim build. Any info, Napa, 2152. And correction, it appears that the driver is now going to be a female. The person that RP was describing was expressing his concern regarding children in the vehicle. Any info, Napa, 2152.

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1: Engine 11, 2157.
2: Engine 1, that's assigned. Just be advised, patient is going to be located in the theater to the right-hand side of the front.
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0: Billy McCann, NIC with a patient update. See, it'll be a total of 2 patients AMA, 1 patient complaint of minor injuries will be transported by AMR shortly.
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Z12. This is a car dealership, Posh Motors. They're outside the corner of the office building. They had to jump the fence into the property. There's two responsibles. One is described as a black male in his 20s, approximately 6 feet tall. We had to place the alarm company on hold for another 911. We're getting further.

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0: city kidnapper.
1: 2 and 12,
0: the alarm company is now advising the response was left after the alarm company spoke to them via camera. We don't have a vehicle description or any further on them.

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0: 212 MZ2, the subjects were last seen on foot northbound Silverado towards Trancas. The black male was approximately 20 years, wearing a white shirt, black shorts, white shoes. Negative weapon seen. No description on number 2.
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1: 9 and 22, 12. Multiple points of activation. They should still be open at this hour.

0: 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I'm 10-8.
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1: Busy 12.
0: Busy 12 for info, the activation was at 2153.

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0: Lhasa Kumar, King Union Mary Adam Robert, First Frontically, Paul Adam, Robert David, Edward Edward Paul, DOB 815-1990-90, DL William 9973-306, male out of Concord.
1: Catch four and the vehicle returns to that subject.
0: Copy. Because when I got background, confirming he's L1 status valid.
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Attention MBNS, report on the 23152 from the Taco Bell at Jefferson Street. Responsible vehicle, a brown Chevy pickup. Driver, Hispanic male, 40 to 50 years old. Subject was asleep in the drive-thru and had to be awakened. Subject just describes having short hair, almost bald. Seen southbound Jefferson 3 ago. Any info, NAPA 2226.

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Area 161, Sophia Court, across of Roosevelt. Heard 2 ago. No vehicles were leaving the area. No one with a weapon seen. Any info, Napa, 2229.

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RP believes the subjects are setting off fireworks in the backyard of 153 Sophia Court.

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0: I'm Ola, South Coombs. I have an Idaho plate, one Adam. Sam King, Ida, one Union on a Cadillac.

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0: West Lincoln Union, Sam, Tom, out of George, first gear, George, Adam, Robert, Edward, Tom. Middle of William, DOB of 11, 21 of 99, CL is yellow, 3728, 895, out of Napa.
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Tuscala, Osteria, 1141 First Street, 1141 First Street, cross of Coombe Street and Brown Street.

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0: We lost a boy, Robert, Ocean, Ocean, Mary, Edward, versus Edward, Victor, Adam, Nora. DOE of 329-2000, DL is yellow, 8204535, out of Benicia.
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1: Copy, what's that?
0: I'll be 95 on this vehicle, 221 and Kaiser, or corrected now northbound. Utah plate of Sam 94, one boy Tom.
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0: 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Sam Henry, Ocean Edward, Boy, Sam Tom.
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0: 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David 2576580. First of Jeremy.
1: The 14 has been advised that they'll be responsible for fixing it. Additionally, if you guys can make a note that the hydrant at 21 Lauder Lane at 14 is going to be out of service, it's 319-19 available returning.
2: Engine 19, engine 319, 2354.

me a subject that's inside refusing to leave near the registers. 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

0: 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Negative HNS or HBD.
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0: Copy, we didn't ask about trespassing, and we're no longer landline. 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
0: 1031A, negative prohibition on Mr. Burroughs. 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
1: D-4. D-3, copy. You can clear 12 and leave me a test for notes.
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2: 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DOB 11-28-2009-09, DL, Union 05-68-000, mail NEPA.
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0: Nava Z3, it's going to be at Moro Moto Asia. 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

Excuse me, 4, Consider 187, X-ray Zebra Frank, 935, 28 current registration, 2015 Chevy to Joaquin Garcia Sanchez, 1142 Central Avenue, Napa.

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0: Op 1168, we're on scene. Do we have a description of who we're looking for?
1: 968, we're still landline trying to get more info. RP advised the patient is in the parking lot between Downtown Joe's and Wolford's near the water.
0: Copy, we're in the parking lot. If they see the ambulance, can they walk towards us?

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1: Copy. Engine 1, this is going to be down on the Riverwalk. Best access is the stairs by the ambulance.

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Hamilton 11, med 57. Respond code 2 to stage for assault with injuries. 2525 Flosden Road, apartment 136. 2525 Flosden Road, apartment 136. Cross of Avenida Cortez.

0: 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Engine 11, did you copy dispatch for the assault with injuries?
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0: 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I will attempt to tone out station 11 again. Respond for an assault with injuries to Steve, 2525 Flaws Bin. Engine 11, do you copy to stage?
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0: 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Are we clear to enter the scene?
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0: Castle 4, engine 211. 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
0: Copies. Was this a medical call, or is this the notes say we were dispatched out for unknown burglar alarm?
1: PD contacted a male on scene who requested medical. 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

0: Same lane engine 319, engine 19 are at scene on the Alpha side without a water supply of a large single-story residential. Nothing shown from the exterior. We'll be making contact with a person on the premises. Have all incoming units staged out on Highway 29.
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4 with Med 61 and QRB 79, respond code 3 for a breathing problem. At the Meadows, 1900 Atrium Parkway, apartment 203B, 1900 Atrium Parkway, room 203B as in boy.

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Across is Tubbs Lane, Napa County Fire, 0607.

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Engine 211 with Medic 61, AMRSAM 3, and CAL FIRE respond code 3 for an unknown injury traffic collision. 2555 Jamison Canyon Road, 2555 Jamison Canyon Road in front of the Chardonnay Club and Golf Course. 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

0: 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It's a CAL FIRE call.
1: 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We'll be switching to County Fire.

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0: 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I'll be Jameson IC.
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9, stand by for the morning report. Sonoma Lake Napa Unit, stand land with morning report for Sunday, August 9th, 2026. Unit D Chief, Division 1405, ECCG Officer Fire Captain Knopf, Prevention Duty, Prevention 1426, PIO Coverage, PIO 1428, Battalion Coverage, Battalion 1412, Covering 10 and 12, Battalion 1411, Covering 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

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Rancho de Calistoga, 2412 Foothill Boulevard, Unit 179, cross of Petrified Forest Road. Neff County Fire, 0952.

0: 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Napa County Fire 0956.
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QRV 71 responding to the party incident. Just to confirm, it's been moved to the Bureau of Reclamation, correct?

attention to Med 51, AMRS 3, respond code 3 for six subjects at Pinehurst Nursing Home, 1800 Pueblo Avenue, apartment 117 East Adam at Pinehurst Nursing Home, 1800 Pueblo Avenue, apartment 117 East Adam, Crescent California Boulevard and Sacramento Street.

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0: Just be advised, I'm on AMR level zero. I'm still working on an ambulance to head your way. Hopefully we have a med unit clearing the Queen here shortly. Stand by.
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1: Engine 11, just be advised, you're getting Med 5-1 instead. And standby on their ETA. 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

0, engine 17, medical violence involved where female acted inappropriate. Silverado Orchard, 601 Pope Street, unit number 147, across the Star Avenue, Napa County Fire, 1103.

0: 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Be advised, we're responding from South Napa. It's going to be an extended ETA.
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RSV, respond code 3 to 14 Geneva Court. 14 Geneva Court, this will be auto aid given to Neff County Fire.

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0: St. Helena 65, you got a call transfer to you on Geneva Court. We're coming up on that exit. Would you like us to divert to the call of Geneva or continue up Valley to St. Helena?

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1: St. Helena, AMR-65. Per our supervisor, we should continue up to Pope Valley. Sorry about that. We're going to continue up to Pope Valley. There should be a unit clearing soon for the call in Napa.
0: Med-65, affirmative. Additionally, it'll be a Silverado Orchard, 601 Pope Street in St. Helena.
1: Hey, firm. We're still in the city limits, but we're en route.
0: Med-65, 1140.

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County Fire, good. Stay in the lane, I'm at 6-0, transporting code 2 to Queen of the Valley. Engine 3 is clear, Geneva Court. 3, left for 34.

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Engine 3, Med 61 AMRSC, respond code 3 to 4055 Solano Avenue, unit. Continuing, unit 249-4055 Solano Avenue, space 249, cross street of Charo Avenue, Wine Country Avenue.

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Madrona ID, Napa County Fire, San Elena Tax, 1337.

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0: 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This will be on Laurel between Roosevelt and Freeway Drive for a dark gray Ford F-150 30402 William 3. Been there for at least 1 hour, parked in the middle of the road. Unknown if occupied. No flashers on. The 28 comes back clear crown, a 2022 Ford pickup to a Ramirez, correction, a Flor de Jesus Madrigal Ramirez out of Santa Elena.
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Engine 3, CRB 79, Med 51, be advised, returning law enforcement as well.

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The patient advised he owns firearms and a veteran. MRT is en route, ET of 10 minutes.

0: 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Just be advised, subject does have 5 firearms registered to him.
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0: I'll be in front of Home Depot, 722-26 North 3.

Engine 1, Med 66, respond. Code 3 for a fall, 1800 Atrium Parkway, 1800 Atrium Parkway, in the corridor out front, crosses South Jefferson.

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0: 14, Station 21, medical, possible syncope, 2805 Spring Mountain Road, cross of Boyson Lane, Mass County Fire, 1447. Responding 1448.
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0: Yeah, let me take that entrance to Spring Mountain Vineyard, stage left. 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

Engine 2, Med 6-1, respond code 2 for a 6 subject at the Berkshire, 2300 Brown Street, room 5, at the Berkshire, 2300 Brown Street, room 5, Crescent George Street and Central Avenue.

X2 to X22, 314 Hampton Inn, 942 Hartle Court. X2 to X22, this will be for a homeless man with his pants and underwear down, exposing himself. Described as a WMA, approximately middle age, 30 to 40. We're still gathering further. Wearing a gray shirt with black pants pulled down, negative weapons, possible HPD, H&S.

0: St. Lena, at 65 minutes, we're into St. Lena Hospital. 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
0: Jimmy Lasta, Madarius, Mary Adam, David David, Edward Robert, Robert Adam. First, Richard, 927 and 91.
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0: 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He does show SR probation for 11550 out of Napa.
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0: For 2X12, this will be for responsible in the neighborhood taking pictures of houses and front porches. He took a picture of the RP porch. RP confronted the responsible, said he was looking for someone and is associated with that company, unknown which, described as the AMA, mid-30s, wearing a large white sun hat, red shirt, white pants, negative weapon seen, has a camera or something in his hand, last seen on Orchard on foot, unknown associated vehicle.

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0: 2X1 to X3, he's advising there's a big rip boat tied to the dock. Do not have permission to be there. Big, long, white boat, like a cigar boat. Unknown maker, CF number. Unknown HPD, HMS, or weapons. Unknown description. There's at least two people that are disturbing the ladies in the neighborhood. Feel unsafe. Nothing further.

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RP is calling back. Responsible is now on Orchard before Autumn Runway. He was hiding in the bushes.

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2X12. Elisa Malquist, Mary out of Lincoln, Mary Queen, Union Ida St. Thomas, Bishop Alden, Adam Victor Ida Nora, date of birth 1/22/2004, California DL, yellow 154-2755. 10-4, stand by.

Engine 3, Code 3, Med 6 2, Code 2 for a medical alarm at 3940 Sullivan Court. Again, Engine 3, Code 3, Med 6 2, Code 2 for a medical alarm, 3940 Sullivan Court, across of Solomon Avenue. Valen, checking probation now. X12. 2X12, negative probation.

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0: X1 to X3, this will be for an HPD woman urinating on the concrete. She has 3 white claw drinks with her. Looks like she has bruises, gash, and a contusion on her head from a previous injury. Described as a WFA or HFA 40s, 5'5 petite build, brown hair, gray shirt, black shorts, peach colored Converse, high tops, and a black backpack. No weapon seen. Looks like she's on foot. She's fully exposing herself now, no underwear or on her bottom.
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0: Copy. Responding to Sunnyside Street. Unknown if the female lives there. The RP saw her 3 to 4 minutes ago. She's very intoxicated. Unknown if medical is needed.

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0: 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Phone report for a flooding at 1356 Sulphur Springs, Unit 6. 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

0: 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Death County Fire 1623.
1: St. Helena Med 60 responding, LaLonde.
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2: 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You'll be 630-1978, 78, female, out of Napa.
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